We just heard from the Beths. That was a song called You Wouldn't Like Me from an album called Future Me Hates Me. And before that, we heard from Low Beam, AWOL from Charge of the Light Brigade, Oasis before that from their last album, their final album, Dig Out Your Soul. We heard To Be Where There's Life. The Stone Roses before that with So Young from the Complete Stone Roses. Brand new single from Johnny Marr before that, from his forthcoming album, The Age of Everything, which comes out October 2nd. The song we heard was Ophelia. And starting off that set, a brand new one from Robin Hitchcock from his new album, just released, called The Confuser, we heard Breathless. 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We're going to get back to some more music with something from the Bangles.

the Barracudas from an album called Dropout with the Barracudas. We heard Don't Let Go. Before that, the Webb Brothers, Summer People from their Maroon album. Before that, we heard from Graham Parker from an album called Struck by Lightning. The song was Weeping Statues. Nick Lowe before that, I Love the Sound of Breaking Glass from Jesus of Cool. We heard from Marshall Crenshaw before that from his Good Evening album, probably my favorite album of his, and the song we heard was Whatever Way the Wind Blows. And starting off that set, we heard from the Bangles, All About You from All Over the Place. Smokey Bear has been sharing his wildfire prevention message for decades. 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I've got a few more to play for you. We're going to get back into the music with something from Oingo Boingo.

The Police from their first album, Outlandos de Amor. We heard Next to You. Before that, we heard from the Grannies, Wipe It on Drew from their album, Gum Job. The Fleshtones before that, A Motor Needs Gas from Laboratory of Sound. We heard from the Dynamite Shakers before that, Blow My Mind from their album, Don't Be Boring. Before that, we heard from the Liars, a band from Boston, great band from Boston. And unfortunately, it was sad to hear that Jeff Connolly, known as Mono Man of the Liars, has just passed away from cancer. Sad news. They were a great band. They played in New London at least once, probably several times, down at the L&G. The song we heard from the Liars was Someone Who'll Treat You Right Now from their album Liars, Liars. And starting off that set, we heard from Oingo Boingo, Nothing to Fear from Boingo Alive. And that is going to just about do it for me. My name is Anne. This has been the Deranged Radio Show. Thank you very much for listening. I'll be back with you in 2 weeks. I want to remind you, you are listening to WCNI New London, and I'm going to leave you with BDI.

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0: All blackbirds are mostly black. One is orange and even has an aristocratic name, the Baltimore Oriole. This gorgeous golden orange and black bird took its name from Sir George Calvert, 1st Lord Baltimore. His coat of arms carried a gold and black design. Baltimore Orioles eat insects and fruit, but they're fussy. They go mostly for vividly colored fruit. For nesting material, on the other hand, bland is better. The female, who does all the architectural work, bypasses colorful threads and fibers and instead chooses dull colors. She's a much drabber orange and blends in with the background while incubating her eggs. In spring and summer, you may see these orioles in the Midwest and Eastern U.S., lighting up the leafy trees where they nest. You can cater to the particular taste of these beautiful birds. If you're lucky enough to live near Baltimore Orioles, entice them to your feeder with half an orange. The Bird Note. I'm Michael Stein.
1: This is Bird Note. Bird voices can vary tremendously. When you're learning to recognize birds by ear, it can help to have shared vocabulary to describe how they sound. For example, some birds have clear singing voices, like this American robin. The Scarlet Tanager song holds a similar tune,

0: breasted nuthatch. While the brown-headed nuthatch comes off as spooky. Other birds are so buzzy that they're easily mistaken for insects, like this grasshopper sparrow. Some birds sound almost mechanical, like the metallic song of the common grackle, and the simple clicking notes of a yellow rail. Then there are aficionados like song sparrows that mix and match tones in complex compositions. Learning to describe bird sounds will make it easier to figure out who's singing and to remember the voices of your favorite birds. For Bird Note, I'm Ariana Rummel.
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At this time of year, a very young male Hewitt wren is beginning to learn how to sing. Like a human baby, he'll babble while he experiments with sounds and learns how to organize phrases. The young Hewitt wren is listening to the song of his father, who sings a crisp, well-defined song separated by

let's compare. Here's the song of our young Buick Glenn. It's fuzzy, unfocused, a little rampant. Here's the adult male again. It's fully developed and unique to that male. Each adult male Buick Wren has his own set of songs. A young Wren grows up learning his father's songs, but when it matures and moves to its own new territory, it will leave behind the song of its father to create a song that sounds more like its new neighbor. For Bird Note, I'm Mary McCann. Bird Note gives you the sounds of birds every day, and you get the sights of

Look high into the top branches of a tall tree, and you may see the source of this call, a bald eagle. Yes, that squeaky door sound comes from the official bird of the United States of America. Sitting about 3 feet tall, this majestic bird has a wingspan of more than 6 feet. Stretch your arms as far as you can, and imagine a bird whose reach is even greater. Mature bald eagles have snowy white heads and tails, and powerful dark brown bodies. Their eyes, beaks, and taloned feet are shades of bright orange and yellow. Immature bald eagles, on the other hand, look so different that early ornithologists thought they were another species entirely. Young bald eagles are a patchwork of dark mottled colors, and their eyes, feet, and beaks are drabber shades of gray, brown, and yellow. It can take young eagles up to 4 years before they grow into their iconic adult colors. Even with a call that sounds like a rusty gate, the bald eagle is lord of the landscape. Go eye to eye with a bald eagle when you come to our website, birdnote.com.

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Kim from the band Jawbox, and when I'm sweaty and exhausted after playing a punk show in Connecticut, there's nothing I like better than tuning in to WCNI New London, Connecticut.

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Like my life, my ideas. They don't realize that all humans share a huge pool of consciousness, of thought. All human thought vibrates at a certain frequency. We're all in communication. You know, when you exhale, I breathe the air you breathe. We're all together, really. This is the way nature designed it. So that we will be sharing the earth together.

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So it's creating energy, a magnetic force. The earth is giving it to us in a perfect and natural way. Everything in the material world comes from the spirit. The reason nature is alive is because there's a spirit that's manifested constantly. So we say everything comes from the spirit, from this energetic life source. And humans, they just want to take. They go, they gather, they take. Give first.

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0: know what you're saying, thank you. 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Everything's there for you. You just need to know how to ask for it in a respectful way with love. 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You don't give trash, you don't give pollution back to nature, you give love back, you give some of your energetic goodness back to the earth.
1: Right. All night. He ain't giving what he told me. She ain't telling me the truth. Yeah. Yeah. What up? Feel that soul. Feel that soul. Feel that soul. Feel that soul. Yeah, feel that soul. Feel that soul.

0: this means?
1: I do not know what it's going for.
0: I can't admonish these things. I've managed it way too long. Yo, is that your chocolate, mate? Is that your chocolate? Well, take the chocolate away. It'll cause a mess. My, I got this refrigerator the other day. This refrigerator is super cool. It has this kind of volumetric display, kind of makes it look all holographic. I get all these things in the mail from all the providers.

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Is that what you're here for? To bring us down? Yo, sometimes we need the destroyer to put down the pedal to the metal, to challenge the indifference in our culture. Know what I'm saying, y'all? Trying to not get too heavy, but I know that there's something in the air, the atmosphere, that those people who are not aware will soon see, soon see, soon see. Put on the glasses.

0: best wishes from the Gladiators. You know, whenever I'm passing through New London, Connecticut, I always turn my radio to WCNI, New London. You know, if you want to hear some good reggae music, they will take you way back. Dreadlocks, the time is now. Kind of fight for your right.
1: Are you on that?

0: All right, everybody in the car, let's go.
1: What are we going to do first when we get there, Mom? Go for a hike?
0: Sure.
1: What about canoeing? Can we go canoeing, too?
0: I don't see why.
1: How long does it take to get to the forest?
0: It's not that far, sweetie.
1: Are we there yet?
0: Yep, we're here.
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He said, "Don't you do that, son. You'll only make it worse." I'll call my buddy Koji. 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

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I'll run that errand another time. As Jack and I bonded over our love of Mel Torme, and the early movies of Kid and Play, Brenda brought the drinks in on a tray and said, for dinner you must stay. It was such a comfy and cozy den, and I wished that Jack would call me son again. 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

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I peeked outside through the blinds at my house next door in the sun. Wife in the rec room, kids would be home from school soon. I thought I'll just shut my eyes for 5. When I opened them again, night had come and brought two figures to the door. And they said, "Son, it's okay. It's okay.

0: It started off as a normal day. I felt fine when I arrived at the plant.
1: Ruth Junius's life was about to change.
0: Then I dropped my keys. 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

0: Say, Bob, when you're totally bored and have nothing to do, what do you really like?
1: I like tap dancing and tapioca pudding.
0: No, that's not right. That's not right. Try again.
1: Oh, WCNI New London.
0: There we go.
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0: If you came across someone struggling with hunger, how would you recognize them? 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

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Until I grew up and got happy.

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Time now for Long Live Rock with the Masked Rocker on WCNI in New London. I'm going to start you off with Tom Petty from 1993. 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

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This is Big Mouth. 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Amazing disc.

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'Cause even her smile looks like a frown.

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0: said they saw me there.
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0: You got no witnesses.
1: Rage Against the Machine.
0: You gonna take me down? 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
1: From 2026, Bruce Springsteen.

This past winter, federal troops brought death and terror to the streets of Minneapolis. Well, they picked the wrong time. The power and solidarity of the people of Minneapolis, of Minnesota, was an inspiration to the entire country. Your strength and your commitment told us this is still America. And this will not stand. Minnesota, you gave us hope. You gave us courage. And for those who gave their lives, Renee Good, mother of three, brutally murdered, and Alex Pretty, VA nurse, executed by ICE, shot in the back and left to die in the street without even the decency of our lawless government investigating their deaths. Their bravery, their sacrifice, and their names will not be forgotten. This is Streets of Minneapolis.

0: night through some type of strange flashing red light ahead.
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0: I saw a yellow tinge in it too.
1: Weird.
0: Weird.
1: Weird.
2: Hey, are you moving over this way?
0: It's bright on half back.
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The blood supply in the U.S. fell nearly 25%. 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The American Red Cross has declared an emergency blood shortage. The shortage is especially serious for platelets and types O positive and B negative blood. 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

So we got to figure all the shortage of blood in the summertime has got to be from all the shark sightings in southern New England. So obviously people need blood after getting a leg hacked off. But anyway, good morning everyone. This is my name is Glenn. This is WCNI New London. I'm here till noon today. I played no new releases, which is unusual for my show. Played some of my favorite tracks from a ways back. But I started, as I always do, with Lee Scratch Perry from Panic in Babylon. That was Greetings. I saw these guys on this tour, Ministry from 1992. The album is called Psalm 69, The Way to Succeed and The Way to Suck Eggs, 1992, and we heard Scarecrow, terrorizing song. That concert, I saw him, and it was an unbelievable show, opening acts Helmet and Sepultura. Great live act back in the day, Ministry. From Year Zero, we heard Nine Inch Nails. That was Vessel. One of my favorite Nine Inch Nails albums is Year Zero. From 1986, The Smiths. From The Queen is Dead, that was Big Mouth Strikes Again. Joy Division from Still. The song was The Sound of Music. Swans from a 1991 release called White Light from the Mouth of Infinity, and that was Will We Survive. So that instrumental bluesy number was David Lynch from Crazy Clown Time. We heard The Night Bell with Lightning. Right before this track was McCluskey from McCluskey Do Dallas. That was To Hell with Good Intentions. And in the background right now, this is a group that I found a while back called Vatican Shadow, and they play all their music sounds like this. Vatican Shadow, and this is called Rubbish of the Floodwaters, and this is from the Rubbish of the Floodwaters EP. And they all pretty much sound, it's this type of music. But I like it. Questions, comments, 860-439-2850, 860-439-2851. Campus is especially quiet today. I'm sure within a couple weeks things will pick up with an impending school year.

0: From the Bureau of Economic Geology, this is Earth Date. DNA is like a fingerprint. Each species' DNA signature is distinctive, and it can be found on the scene long after the individual has gone. For some time, scientists have gathered the DNA that organisms leave behind in saliva, urine, feces, fur, and flakes of dry skin to detect their presence and study them. They found this so-called environmental DNA, or eDNA, in water, soil, even snow. But scientists wondered if they could gather it more easily and broadly by capturing it out of thin air. To test this, they set up vacuum devices at zoos and sucked in the air, trapping all particles within it on very fine filters. They then used a polymerase chain reaction, the same PCR methodology that's become well-known in COVID tests, to amplify DNA signatures of the particles. Surprisingly, from DNA in the air alone, they could catalog the animals in the zoo, from huge giraffes to tiny guppies in ponds. They also found eDNA of native animals like squirrels and deer, domesticated pets like cats and dogs, and of course, human visitors. The technique was not perfect, however, missing the presence of some of the biggest creatures. But as it matures, gathering eDNA from air has powerful potential to measure populations, track elusive animals, detect pathogens, even solve crimes. I'm Scott Tinker.
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This is Bird Note. The high-pitched calls of common swifts zooming overhead. It's a welcome sound across Europe in the summer. Common swifts are expert aviators. They do everything in the air. They feed, they mate, and they even sleep while on the wing. But swifts come to Earth to nest, and they don't mind having humans around when they do. Common swifts are notorious for building their nests in eaves and under roof tiles and gables. They adapted to take advantage of the structures built by us. But the newer, sleeker buildings built today don't have the same kinds of nooks and crannies, and that's bad news for nesting swifts. In the past 30 years, the number of swifts in Great Britain has fallen by half. But there's a clever way for people to help. They're called swift bricks, little nest boxes designed to match the exterior of a building and provide a good nook for a nesting swift. There are many styles of swift bricks designed to blend in with all kinds of building materials. The bricks just need to have the right-sized entrance hole and a nesting cavity inside. And the swifts just seem to love them. Some North American swifts will nest around buildings too, but they prefer larger hollows, like chimneys. We can build them nest sites too. Find out more about chimney swift towers on our website, birdnote.org.

All right, this new track by this new album by Sun. This track is 18 minutes long, but should I play the whole thing? Oh my gosh! But you know, it in little doses, this isn't bad. But it's like I could listen to 18 minutes of it or the whole album, which is pretty much the whole album sounds pretty similar. They said they were on tour. I'm not sure. Most of the songs, to me, sound pretty close to the same thing, but what do I know? Anyway, if you're just tuning in, this is WCNI New London. I'm about halfway through my show, which runs 9 to noon. Metal Dan comes in at noontime. Give you a whole dose of metal. He hates Sun, though. But let's go what I played in that last set. I started with Tree Boy and Ark, their last album, which is disappointing because I loved pretty much everything they've done. The last album is called Goose. They decided to hang it up after this album. And it was a track called Hangnail. Brand new from Jack White off the Frozen Charlotte album. That was Making Contact. Oldie from Meat Puppets. From Too High to Die, that was Backwater. Robert Fripp in the League of Gentlemen. This is a one-off album. Robert Fripp is famous for firing people and changing the people in the band with him. This is from Robert Fripp in the League of Gentlemen, one album they put out, and it's actually, I think it's pretty good, but from 1981, just self-titled, and we heard a track called Minor Man. Robert Fripp, I guess, just turned 80. Sonic Youth from Evil, that was Marilyn Moore. Great track. Great album. A couple from Public Image. Public Image Limited. We heard Know Now from What the World Needs Now and The Suit from Second Edition, which originally came out as Metal Box. And Second Edition is the one that shows up on CD. Metal Box was 3 12-inch 45s vinyl. Sound was unbelievable. That's some of the classic

Johnny Lydon interviews on late night TV. He was changing the whole course of music. Called it anti-music. Followed with Shame from Cutthroat. That was Axis of Evil from last year. And this track is Mind Rolling from Sun, off the self-titled album, just came out this year on Sub Pop. Questions, comments, 860-439-2850, 860-439-2851. Like I said, I'm here at noon today. Check us out online, WCNIRadio.org. My playlist will pop up there. Playlist of any DJ on WCNI will pop up there. 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

All right, the track was called House Plants. I'm going along with the lyric sheet, and that's by Squid. I love Squid, fantastic band. We speak about our days, we speak about a raise. Everybody's bored, we're just too afraid to say. House plants in my future, house plants in the skies. Anyway, Squid. But while I have you, let's go over what I played in that last set. I started off, let's see. Start off with Modest Mouse around 50 minutes ago. And that was from the Strangers to Ourselves album from 2015. That was Pistol, A. Cunanan, Miami, Florida, 1996, whatever that means. And not a bad cut. Not the best album, but not a bad cut off that album. Followed with Pot Pot from last year. It's P-O-T-P-O-T. A little thing over the top of one of the O's. I think it's Pot Pot. Track was called I Am with exclamation point. And that was from Warsaw, 480KM. Yo La Tango, an oldie from 1995 from Electra Pura. That was Decora, I guess it's pronounced. Say Hi, formerly Say Hi to Your Mom, but now just call Say Hi. That was from 2020, the Diamonds and Donuts album. That was Gray as a Ghost. Went back to more Public Image Limited, and we heard Car Chase from their most recent album. I think it was called End of the World.

Telehealth, where I've played a lot of this album so far from this year. The album's called Green World Image, and we heard the Telehealth Shuffle. And Jean D. Patrine? I don't know. I always pronounce it wrong. But that was Your Zarid from Volume 2. The Stranglers from The Raven from 1979. We heard Genetics. And Squid, of course, there's a single called Houseplants. I don't know, I just can't get over some of the lyrics in that song. But this is the Bobby Lees.

Today on Science in the Sea, a record of life in the Mediterranean Sea, when we continue. Exploring Science in the Sea. The final battle of a war between Rome and Carthage sent many warships to their doom.

Scientists have pulled up artifacts from some of those vessels. And at least one of the artifacts became a busy home for life. Biologists found evidence of more than 100 species, clams, worms, snails, and others, a record of how life colonized the artifact over the centuries. The battle took place in 241 BC. It was in the Mediterranean Sea off the coast of Sicily, a large island near the toe of Italy's boot. Rome was blockading the island. Carthage sent a fleet to break through, but Rome won the battle and the war. In 2017, scientists recovered several artifacts from that site. One was a ram, a hollow bronze object attached to the front of a ship. It was used to ram through the sides of enemy boats. The ram is 3 feet long and weighs 375 pounds. The ram was restored in 2019. Workers preserved all the evidence of life. Biologists then sifted through that material. They cataloged 114 species. Some inhabited the ram, while others were pieces of shell or other hard bits that had been carried into the ram by the currents. The organisms came from several nearby habitats, including seagrass beds in both muddy and rocky seafloors. Some of the species were mobile, while others were stationary, probably washed up by the currents. They reflect the life across a wide area of the Mediterranean and across more than 2 millennia. For the University of Texas Marine Science Institute, I'm Holly Brawley.

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I like to burn my food up. Flames baptize the filth of plastic surfaces that has migrated onto

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She bring the food in here. It's like an ice box. But anyway.

Let's go to play in that last set. That last track, I'm going to go backwards this time. The last track was Dry Cleaning, Evil, Evil Idiot from Secret Love, Pan American from Quiet City, we heard Shining Book, Butthole Surface from Independent Worm Saloon, that was the annoying song, Psychic Ills and Gibby Haynes from Butthole Surface, that was At Long Last from Freakways Volume 4, Nowhere in the Night. Mean followed, that's M-I-E-N. We heard Silent Golden from Mean, well, I guess M-I-I-E-N, the second release. Bobby Lee's followed from Bellevue, that was Hollywood Junkyard. And I think before that I started with Houseplants by Squid. Anyway, I'm here next week, that's the 12th of August. I'm going to be here 9 to 12, 9 to noon.

lesen und vertagen. 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

0: talking about this social shit.
1: Ah, this is

This is WCNI New London. We'll see you all next week. That'll be the 12th of August, 9 to noon. In the background right now, this is Pansonic from the Cathode Phase album from 2007. This is Current One. Before that was Butthole Surfers off their latest album called After the Astronaut, and that was I Don't Have a Problem. Prior to that, we heard some Einzelzende Neubauten from Rampen a couple years ago. That's We Long Knock. I don't know. Anyway, have a great rest of the afternoon. See you next week.

Ladies and gentlemen, welcome to the disclaimer. That's right, the disclaimer. This American apple pie institution known as parental discretion will cleanse any sense of innuendo or sarcasm from the lyrics, which might actually make you think, and will also insult your intelligence at the same time. So, protect your family! This album contains explicit depictions of things which are real. These real things are commonly known as life. So, if it sounds sarcastic, don't take it seriously. If it sounds dangerous, do not try this at home or at all. And if it offends you, just don't listen to

white snake and Crying in the Rain from 1987. Geez, almost 40 years ago. White Snake. Before that, a little bit of Twisted Sister. Horrortaria. Captain Howdy, Street Justice from the Stay Hungry record. Judas Priest, Metal Gods, live. And starting to show off Anthrax and Antisocial. How you doing? This is Metal Dan. Taking you up until 3. Let's play something a little more modern. Devil Driver's got a new record out, Strike and Kill. Let's play In the Moonlight, brand new Devil Driver.

That is Converge and a track called Slip the Noose from their latest record, Hum of Hurt. Converge. Before that, a band called Show Me the Body and a track called Dance in the USA from a record called Alone Together. August Burns Red before that with Behemoth and Devil Driver with In the Moonlight. Alright, let's move on to Motionless in White. And I want to play a wacky cover. This is Motionless in White doing Sunglasses at Night from their latest record, Decades.

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WCNI New London. That is a band from Michigan called Tyrant. And they have a record out called Emergo. That is Between the Dirt and the Sky, Tyrant. Before that, Moonspell, Cross Your Heart, Warning and Landing Lights, and Motionless in White with their cover of the Corey Hart classic Sunglasses at Night. How you doing? This is Metal Dan. We're taking you up until 3 with the best in the metal and hard rock. The band Nunslaughter with a record out called Satanic Chaos Legions. This is Rotten Messiah.

coming all the way from Australia. That is death metal band Psycroptic and a track called Gathering a Venomous Herd from their latest record, The Pulse of Annihilation. Psycroptic will be coming to the area. I believe the date is November the 6th.

at the Space in Hamden. Before that, Southpaw FLHC with TTG. Southpaw is a hardcore band, I'm assuming out of Florida. Thus the FLHC. They have a record out called The Standard. We played TTG. A band called The Limit. We played Part 2, Screw You. From their record, Another Drop. And then Nunslaughter with Rotten Messiah from Satanic Chaos Legions. Alright, here's a band called Nova Rain. They have a record out called Shifting the Axis of the World, out now on M Theory Records. Here's a song called Thunder and Majesty.

That is a band called Imperium Dawn, and a song called The Vision of Dreaming from their latest record, Temptation's Gates. Before that, Dominum from Germany, and a track called Thriller. Yes, that's Thriller. Michael Jackson cover from their record, Night is Calling. Both of those records out on Napalm Records. Armored Saint before that, Close to the Bone. And Nova Rain, Thunder and Majesty from their latest record, Shifting the Axis of the World, out on M Theory Records. All right, last week we had IDK

That is Lex Legion and Gypsy Tears. Before that, Orgy. If anybody remembers Orgy. Dangerous Life, the latest from Nem. Orgy. We'll be playing with Rob Zombie, Marilyn Manson, and The Hue up at the Xfinity Center in Mansfield, Massachusetts. That's formerly Great Woods. I'll just call it Great Woods. The date on that is the 27th of August. So that's in 3 weeks. 3 weeks from tomorrow. Orgy up at Great Woods. Hellenbach. The song called Foretold, and IDK and Narc 5. I want to play a band called Resin. Spelled R-E-Z-N, Resin. There's a song called Cloudfall.

WCNI New London, that is Poppy and Dying to Forget from her latest record, Empty Hands, out on Sumerian Records. Before that, Hatebreed. Brand new Hatebreed, Kill Count Increase. And before that, Rezn, R-E-Z-N, with Cloudfall. How you doing? It's Metal Dan. We got 1 hour left in the show. The band Moonlight Lily has a record out called Dreamwalkers. Here is the title track.

the latest from Madball there with Tethered from their latest record, Not Your Kingdom. Before that, North Sea Echoes, a couple guys from Fate's Warning in that band. The track was Enjoy the View. Evergrey, Architects of the New Weave, and Moonlight Lily with Dreamwalkers. Let's go a little more classic. Here is some Corrosion of Conformity. This is Migraine.

0: together.
1: That's a band called Zero King, and their cover of Falling to Pieces by Faith No More. Here's the latest from Mastodon. This is Your Ghost Again.

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That is Testament and Allegiance from their record, The Gathering, which came out in 1999. That's crazy. Megadeth, Train of Consequences before that. Just FYI, I am working diligently on getting Chuck Billy from Testament for an interview. He's got a book coming out later on this year, and it's called, hold on, it is called Holding My Breath, The Two Testaments of Chuck Billy, and this book is coming out, let's see here, gotta click on this. It is coming out November the 10th. So I'm working on getting Chuck Billy on here to talk about the book. And maybe I'll get him to talk about the band and all kinds of stuff. But I am working on it. Probably happening next month. So stay tuned for that. All right. Let's play some Black Label Society classic.

All right, that is Black Label Society and Stillborn. I may be running out of here. This next track is 11 minutes long, and we'll see. I want to thank everybody for calling and listening and hanging out. We'll be back next week. Same bat time, same bat channel. Here is some Rush. This is The Camera Eye. And don't forget, Rush playing at Mohegan Sun October the 30th and also November the 1st. R.I.P. Neil Peart. Here we go. This is The Camera Eye. We'll see you next week.

Yeah, we're going to be rocking and rolling right up till 6 o'clock, so stay tuned. My name is Ray, and this is my world. All right, we're going to go back to 1965 now and play a lot of tunes from the 65 year, 65. And here we go with one, Sonny and Cher, and I Got You, Babe.

Yeah, I got you, babe. That was Sonny and Cher going back to 65. We're going to be staying in the 60s tonight, all the way from 65 to 68, basically. So give it a listen and see if you remember some of these tunes from, I know all you older guys, you're back in the 60s. So let's hope you enjoy the show and have a great time. And we'll be rocking around the clock right up to 9 o'clock. And don't forget, this is WCNI New London. And you can catch us on the internet at WCNIRadio.org. Our phone lines are 860-439-2850. All right, here we go with the Mamas and the Papas, California Dreamin'.

Yeah, that was California Dreamin'. Before I get too long here, I'd like to thank John Fogg for filling in for me for the month of July. I appreciate that so much, John. And I had a beautiful vacation. I enjoyed it. It was a month away from everything and everybody, and we just did our own thing. And I came back, and it took me a few days to get back into the time zone here. We were in another time zone, and I had a little jet lag there, but I'm back in business again, and hope you enjoyed the show. And if there's something you want to hear, I'll try to play it for you. If not, we'll try to get it for you next week. So our phone lines are 860-439-2800.

Yeah, and those good vibrations. This next tune here by Jackie Del Shannon is what we really need in the world. What the world needs now is love, and lots of it with everything that's going on. All right, here we go.

0: Yeah, that was Jackie Del Shannon. And what the world needs now is love and lots of it. All right, let's bring up Bobby Hebb right now in one called Sunny.
1: Sunny.

0: Yeah, that was The Lovin' Spoonful and Daydream. Ah, let's see. We are still in the 60s here, and it's, wow, almost a half hour went by already. Yeah, let's do some public announcements here, and we'll get that out of the way.
1: When my landlord said rent could be cheaper if we were friends with benefits, you know, I'd heard of sexual harassment in the workplace, but at home?
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2: All righty. Yeah, talk about that crime prevention there. Well, I tell you, there's a lot of that going on out in the Essex area of Connecticut here. Breaking into cars, stealing registration certificates. I don't know what that's all about, but they say it might be just a scam trying to get information on you. So be careful out in that area there. If it starts there and they don't catch it, they'll probably move to another area. So just be very careful. All right, let's see. We got Peter and Gordon coming up now, and I Go to Pieces.

Yeah, the Elusive Butterfly, Bobby Lynn. All right, we got the Game of Love up next with Wayne Fontana and the Mindbenders.

Yeah, the Game of Love. Seems like a lot of songs here that I'm going to be playing tonight are all got love in them. Here we go with Dusty Springfield, and You Don't Have to Say You Love Me.

Well, I guess you guessed the name of that tune, didn't you? What's New Pussycat? Tom Jones, of course. Okay, let's see. We got the Mindbenders coming up next. And once again, I'm back on the bandstand. A groovy kind of love.

Yeah, that groovy kind of love. You believe in magic? Sometimes I do, sometimes I don't. But the Lovin' Spoonful is going to tell you all about it.

Yeah, do you believe in magic? That was the Lovin' Spoonful. You're listening to WCNI New London. Welcome to Ray's World. And let's see, we got Bang Bang. My Baby Shot Me Down. Here comes Cher.

Bang Bang, and that was Cher. You know, the prettiest girls out there are on the West Coast, and that's those California girls. Here we go with the Beach Boys.

California Girls, and that was the Beach Boys. Here's a tune that I can remember going way back. Let's see, I'm going to say 1966. I was with my buddy, and his parents had a cottage over at Lord's Point, and I spent the summers there for, geez, I think it was 65, 66, 67 possibly. 2 or 3 years I spent the summers there. And this was one of the songs that was really a big hit then, and one called See You in September.

Yeah, see you in September. That was the happenings. All right, we got Barbara Lewis coming up next here. And Make Me Your Baby.

Yeah, Barbara Lewis and Make Me Your Baby. You're listening to WCNI New London, and the name of the show is Ray's Welcome to My World. And let's see, right now we're going to bring up Dionne Warwick and Message to Michael.

Yeah, you lost that love and feeling. That was the Righteous Brothers. And speaking about you lost that love and feeling, we got Percy Sledge up next, and When a Man Loves a Woman.

Yeah, when a man loves a woman, Percy Sledge. All right, let's see. We got a lot of great bands coming up. Yeah, we got the Miracles and Gary Lewis and the Playboys. We got the Fortunes, the Seekers. We got the Supremes coming up and lots more. Right now, let's see. We're going to bring up the Miracles and the Tracks of My Fears.

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That's right. 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But you can give her a diamond ring. That works. Here we go. Gary Lewis and the Playboys. This diamond ring.

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Gary Lewis and the Playboys. All right, we got the Monkees up right now, and I'm a believer.

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That was The Fortunes. You Got Your Troubles. Okay, we got the Chiffons up next here, and this is a tune my wife keeps telling me that's what I am all the time. Sweet talking guy. Yeah, well, that was years ago. No, I'm just an old talking guy. Oh, God. Here we go. Sweet talking guy, the Chiffons.

Yeah, that sweet talking guy. That was the Chiffons. And let's see, this next tune, I think I'll just send out to my wife, Ann. And it's by the Seekers, and I'll never find another you.

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9: All right, that takes care of our public service announcements. And let's see, we're going to continue on here. And let's see, we're going to bring up the Vogues right now, and you're the one.

Yeah, that was a big hit back in 1965, The Goldfinger with Shirley Bassey. Okay, let's see. We got Lovin' Spoonful up next, and You Didn't Have to Be So Nice.

Yeah, that was The Seekers and Georgie Girl. All right, we got the Supremes coming up. Let's see, we got the Supremes, we got We Five, Bobby Goldsboro, Roger Miller, lots more. We got the new Vaudeville Band. All right, right now, let's bring up the Supremes and Back in My Arms Again.

Yeah, back in my arms again, the Supremes. All right, here's one you should all recognize. Winchester Cathedral, the new vaudeville band.

Yeah, wow. That goes back quite a ways. Winchester Cathedral. All right, we're going to bring up the Wii 5 right now, and you were on my mind.

Yeah, you were on my mind. That was We Five. Let's see. We're going to ring up at 2 o'clock once again, and here we go with one called My Love.

Yeah, those little things. Okay, let's see. We got let's see. We got the Righteous Brothers coming up right now, and You're My Soul and Inspiration.

I can't make it without you. And I'm telling you, honey, you're my reason for laughing, for crying, for living, and for dying.

Yeah, that was Roger Miller and King of the Road. All right, we're going to bring up B.J. Thomas and the Triumphs right now, and I'm So Lonesome I Could Cry.

Yeah, that was BJ Thomas, and I'm so lonesome I could cry. All right, we're going to go up, up, and away, the fifth dimension.

Yeah, that was the Fifth Dimensions and Up, Up, and Away. All right, we're going to bring up the Turtles right now. We haven't had them on a bandstand all night, so here we go with Happy Together.

0: Yeah, that was Happy Together, the Turtles. Okay, we're going to do a couple of PSAs and then we'll continue.
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0: All right, once again, we're going to bring the monkeys back up on a bandstand. Here we go, a Daydream Believer.

Yeah, Daydream Believer, and that was with the Monkees. Yeah. All right, let's see. We got the Mama and the Papas coming up. We got a lot of great tunes here. We got the Young Rascals coming up, Spanky and the Gang, Smokey Robinson. So we got a lot more music here. Yeah, we got another half hour or so. And let's see. Right now, we're going to bring up Dedicated to the One I Love, the Mamas and the Papas.

Yeah, and that was the Mamas and the Papas, and dedicated to the one I love. Yeah, we got the Young Rascals up next, and How Can I Be Sure?

Yeah, how can I be sure? That was the Young Rascals. Hey, we're going to bring up Spanky and our gang right now, and Sunday will never be the same.

Oh, yes. What did we do right here? Yeah, we just finished up with I Say a Little Prayer with Dionne Warwick. Okay, let's see. The Bee Gees, we haven't had them up tonight yet. And we got an association coming up once again, Aaron Neville. And let's see. We're going to start this next one off. To Love Somebody, the Bee Gees.

There was Association and one called Windy. Okay, let's again bring up this patrol clock right now, and don't sleep in the subway. Now, that's a bad idea anyhow, because you might just get mugged. Here we go.

Yeah, I guess it's about that time. I'm going to do my closing number here, and I'll see you all next week. And tomorrow night, you can tune me in from 6 to 9 on the Honky Happy Tappy Polka Sounds right here at WCNI New London from 6 to 9 tomorrow night. Other than that, I'll be back here next week. Same time, same channel. That's right. And right now, hey, have a great weekend. Stay safe. And it's going to be another hot one coming up this week, so we got to deal with it. But that's New England weather for you. So see you later, alligator.

Welcome once again to the Dead Air Show. My name's Hugh, and I'll be with you till 9 o'clock tonight. At the top, it was Laika and the Cosmonauts with the Avengers theme. Jim Carpenter, Connecticut recording artist, did a song called Aquamarine. Dana Kurtz did Nola. After that, it was Memphis Minnie with a song called Moonshine. And then a group called Goodnight Moonshine did Somebody's Child. And we just heard from the Mighty Lemon Drops with Inside Out. We're going to play a couple of songs in tribute to the late Jeff Connolly of The Liars and DMZ. The Liars on WCNI New London.

At the top of that set, The Wild Weeds, No Good to Cry. Luca May, pop sensation from the UK, did The Real Thing. And we just heard from The Feelies with Loveless Love. 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And coming up, this.

At the top it was the Velvelettes with Needle in a Haystack. The Muffs did Big Mouth, and we just heard from the Ghetto Brothers. Got This Happy Feeling. John Fogerty on the Dead Air Show.

That was Connecticut recording artist The Pretty Graves with a song called Queen of Lies. Before that, Velvet Crush did Hold Me Up, Dave Edmonds, Almost Saturday Night, and John Fogerty at the top with Sea Cruise. We're going to try a little experiment now. It's going to be the meeting of high-tech and low-tech. We'll see how it goes. Just give me a second here.

0: Nope, not going to work this time. 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
1: I was shopping for a suit the other day, and I walked into the department store. I stepped on the elevator and told the girl, dry goods flow. When I got off, a salesman come up to me. He said, what can I do for you? I said, go in and show me all them sport clothes like you supposed to. He said, well, this year the country's on a continental kick. Everybody likes the Latin designs. I said, well, do you have? He said, we got everything. You see, clothes is our line. Wrap it up while you got it here on hand. That's what I told him. Because I'm going to a party and I want to look as sharp as I can. I said, tell me more now, tell me more. He said, comfort and dress will be the keynote with assorted colors toned down to a sheen. Now just picture yourself in patch pockets all on nail, a pair of silk mohair, gabardine. He said, now stop here a minute, look at this new fabric that just come in, I got on the shelf. It's an imported lightweight material. Try it on, go stand in the mirror and dig yourself. He said, now this is the newest of the splash weave with the cutaway flap over twice. It's a box back two-button worsted model. I said, that's real nice.

0: see, they're wearing 28 shades of grays this year with the new knit stitch in the ways. And the very latest patterns of plaid stripes and checks. All that's gonna be in good taste. And for the businessman, we feature the natural shoulder, that retail wholesaler, the deal. But with the custom cuffs and the walking shorts, but I won't let you have me to steal. I said, well, fix me up with a credit account, Dad, and I'll make every payment like I should. He said, well, wait just a minute, let me run in here and check my books and see if we're standing good. When he come back, he said, I'm sorry, my boy, but I can't do no business with you. I said, what you mean, Jelly Bean? He said, your credit didn't go through.
1: Wrap it up while you got it here on hand. I'm brokenhearted now.

Yeah, way back at the top, in order of appearance. 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Sharks did Die for Love. Roxy Music, All I Want Is You. Rafael Sadiq did Radio. The Sex Pistols with Pretty Vacant. Los Bravos is what we just heard, Going Nowhere. 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They are always in need of help to care for the cats and keep the facility clean and organized. Currently, they need a few volunteers in the early evenings, beginning around 4:30 or 5 p.m. and lasting about 2 hours. If you are interested, you can call the volunteer line at 860-699-1347. That's 860-699-1347. And while we're at it, we might as well do a concert calendar very briefly. Tonight, Wednesday, August 5th, at Cafe 9 in New Haven, 8 p.m., The Briefs, The Sleevings, Hebert and the Boys. 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Flynn, The Tynes, Similar Kind, Neon Amour, All the Pretty Horses, The Knife Kickers, and Sun Dots. And finally, Sunday, August 9th, at Grace's Place in Meriden, 3 p.m., Dylan Patrick Ward, Inner Groove, and Saramac Duo. And at the Kate in Old Saybrook, the James Hunter Six.

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fading out on the Chesterfield Kings, with a song called Somewhere Nowhere. Before that, the Black Pumas with Colors. Lou Lewis did Win or Lose. The Levin Spoonful with their classic Summer in the City, and Streetwalkers was at the top with Sam the Man. Actually, before that, we heard Sweet, the B-side of Fox on the Run, Burn on the Flame. And I think I mentioned that we heard Los Bravos, too, somewhere in there. Fleetwood Mac on WCNI New London.